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1: Shine bright like a diamond. 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

I tried to the top, I've been out of shape, thinking out of the box, I'm an astronaut. I blasted off the planet, rock that caused catastrophe, and it matters more because I had it. Now I had, I thought about wreaking havoc on an opposition, kind of shocking, they want a static with precision, I'm automatic, quarterback, I ain't talking second packet, pack it up on

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But I know what they'd say, that it's for the best.

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0: Los mejores éxitos van a sonar aquí y te recomiendo que te quedes y subas el volumen porque arrancamos otra nueva hora de números uno que no quiero que te pierdas.
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